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Like this one.

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But remember, sometimes we need to go back to the songs that made us fall in love with country in the first place. Like this one.

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2: Still looking at some overnight construction on the drive. Heads up through Vaughan, northbound 400. The ramp to Langstaff is shut down. And further north 400 at Highway 88. Overnight construction blocks a couple left lanes through Brampton. Southbound 410 at Sandalwood. The right lane is blocked. Get your car summer ready. 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I'm Alexis Feiger. That's Hot Country Traffic.
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1: It's Friday, July 3rd. Good morning. Welcome to the weekend. It's certainly a beautiful morning already. Feels 27 in Newmarket Aurora with the Humidex. The dollar trading 70.55 cents U.S. And gas is $1.62 heading into the weekend. I'm Stacey Englehart. Well, Toronto hosted its final World Cup match of the tournament. We'll tell you who's moving on to the round of 16 in sports. All the heat in southern Ontario not expected to go away just yet. Environment Canada said temperatures from Windsor through Ottawa, including York Region and the GTA, could feel 40 again today and tomorrow. Now, the department said lows in the 20s will provide little relief. You're being asked to watch for signs of heat stroke. Well, close to 50,000 people in southern Ontario still have no power. Tens of thousands across Ontario and Quebec have had no AC or lights after severe thunderstorms Canada Day brought down trees and flooded homes. Environment Canada said heat warnings are now stretching into New Brunswick, Nova Scotia, and PEI. And Alberta's formally unveiled its plan for a new pipeline to the BC coast. The project carries an estimated price tag of about $44 billion, but could move more than 1 million barrels a day. Hot Country Sports. Well, Toronto hosted its final World Cup match, and it was dramatic. Cristiano Ronaldo scored on a penalty kick as Portugal beat Croatia 2-1 to advance to the round of 16. Elsewhere yesterday, Spain beat Austria 3-0 to advance, and in Vancouver, Switzerland is moving on after beating Algeria. Games today include Australia and Egypt at 2, Argentina and Cap Verde at 6. Colombia plays Ghana tonight, 9:30. In the CFL last night, the Argos lost to Calgary 58-36, and the Blue Jays start up a weekend road series in Seattle tonight at 10:10. Hot country weather. We're still under an Environment Canada orange heat warning. Now, there is a chance of showers or thunderstorms this afternoon, but that Humidex feeling close to 40. Tonight, chance of showers, thunderstorms, a low of 20. We've got some sunshine tomorrow. Still a chance of showers and thunderstorms, a Humidex in the mid-30s. And sunshine returns Sunday and a high of 26. Right now, it feels 27 in Newmarket Aurora. I'm Stacey Englehart.
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This is Hot Country Mornings, 6 to 10 with Tracy Lynn.

Singer, songwriter, and best-selling author right there, Kenny Chesney, and Carry On. Hot Country Mornings, I'm Cody in for Tracy Lynn. Hey, good Friday morning. Hope you're doing well, staying cool, staying hydrated, because another hot and sticky one on the way today. Still got the orange warning for heat and lots of it with humidities in the 40s today. So, yeah, do the same thing today. Speaking of hot and sticky, leave it to Bryan Adams to do just that. 51st State, have you heard of the song yet? It's kind of a protest rock song. Of course, released on Canada Day as a direct kind of rebuke to U.S. President Donald Trump's threats of trade tariffs and suggesting Canada should become the 51st American state. Now, it fiercely defends Canadian sovereignty and kind of a tribute to the pride and spirit of his fellow Canadians. And it's available on digital downstreaming. There's going to be a limited edition red and white 7-inch vinyl release planned as well. And apparently the song has sparked widespread conversation regarding the U.S.-Canada relations and Canadians largely praising Bryan Adams for publicly standing up for national independence. It's punchy, it's catchy, it's all of the above, and if you want to hear it, guess what? You're in luck. I'm going to play it right now for you, and just after 9 as well, in case you miss it, or you want to hear it again and crank it loud and proud. Bryan Adams, 51st State, right here on Hot Country Mornings. Good morning, I'm Cody, in for Tracy Lynn. Friday morning, heading into your weekend. Let's crank it.

0: Madeline Merlot and Motel Flamingo, Hot Country Mornings. Good morning. I'm Cody in for Tracy Lynn. And yeah, you heard Bryan Adams before that. 51st State, his brand new track, got released on Canada Day. Kind of apropos for what he's saying and has to say. And I think you should run for prime minister now with that song alone, right? I know. 6:15, it's a Friday morning. Tracy Lynn back with you on Monday morning. And a question today is this, because it's been kind of bugging me for the past, a couple of years. And I want your thoughts on this. You know, when you're following someone, right? And all of a sudden they break and then turn. Sometimes they may signal as they're turning. Some are good and signal, a bit before they're about to turn. Question is, brake or signal light? What do you prefer first? Right? You know the people I'm talking about. It happens each and every day. It probably happens each and every hour. What do you prefer? As soon as someone brakes, I'm pretty sure they're going to turn, especially if there's a road on the right or the left. That's what I'm thinking. 9 times out of 10, I'm right. And they do just that. And I'm like, signal, signal. Yeah, they don't hear me. But anyway, I hear myself. So it's kind of all that matters. Chime in. Let me know. What do you think? Brake or signal? And are you one of them? What do you do? Do you brake or signal first? That's your question today. So chime in and let me know your thoughts on that. You can do so through socials, Facebook, X, and Instagram. You can also email me, cody@hotcountry.ca. That's Cody with an I. And you can text you 1-877-505-3692. 1-877-505-3692. More great music is on the way. We're also going to chat about her wedding day, but other things that Taylor Swift is good for. Just saying. All this and more. Great music all on the way right here on your Friday morning. I'm Cody Jeffries, sitting in for Tracy Lynn on Hot Country Mornings. Good Friday morning.
1: Hot Country weather.
0: Orange warning remains in effect with the heat today. Some cloud showers, thunder showers, all in the mix. 32 and the humidity up to 40. For tonight, showers and possibly a thunder shower again. Lows of 21. Mix of sun and cloud for your forecast tomorrow. 31 and humidity around 39. Sunday, mix of sun and cloud with highs of 26. And that's the story right across the board for next week. Starting with Monday, a mix of sun and cloud, 24 and up to 26 by Tuesday.
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2: Happy Friday. Things aren't looking too bad on the drive. There's good news on the southbound 427 in the express at the QEW. We had a stall taking out the right lane. Cleared up pretty quickly. Didn't really cause a delay through that stretch, but look out for overnight road work northbound 400. The ramp to Langstaff still shut down. Jumpstart is building soccer pitches across Canada so more kids have places to play. 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I'm Alexis Spiker. That's Hot Country traffic.
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1: I'm Cody Jeffries in for Tracy Lynn, and this is your lowdown. And the cost of Taylor Swift and Travis Kelce's wedding has been revealed, which will take place at Madison Square Garden today down in New York. The rental of MSG, $5 million. Flower budget, $3 million. Security and policing, of course, $10 million. And various other costs, $2 million. And yes, extra air conditioning is factored into that because cameras have been spotted industrial-sized air conditioning units arriving at the arena, as it should be today. Tom Cruise, turning 64 today, allegedly has a full team for his hair. The team includes a special shampoo expert, a hairdresser, and a regrowth tech. He has his hair checked often for breakage and thinning, and a source says he has a special shampoo person to wash his hair and massage his scalp until it tingles, and a hairdresser to cut and style his hair just the way he wants it, plus technicians to make sure he's using the right amount of hair regrowth treatment. And there you go. That is your lowdown. I'm Cody, in for Tracy Lynn.

watch Jordan Davis and turn this truck around. Hot Country Mornings, I'm Cody in for Tracy Lynn on a Friday morning and a hot and sticky one. The orange warning is back in effect, or I guess remains in effect, for Environment Canada, being another hot scorcher today and humidity high in the 40s today. So stay cool, stay hydrated, stay indoors if you can with some AC, you know, do all of the above. Indoors is where Taylor Swift's wedding is probably going to take place, but not just her wedding. She's good for other things, including helping people gamble, right? Various odds on Taylor Swift's wedding. She's not doing this purposely, but it's happening. Odds on whether the wedding is going to take place in New York is high at 80%. In Rhode Island, not so high at 21%. And will it take place this year? Very high at 95.5%. Although I think that should be closer to 100. And of course, the whole bridal party also, you know, on the betting block with Selena Gomez being a bridesmaid, Patrick Mahone, a groomsman, or Jason Kelsey, or, you know, name it, they're there. Kind of crazy. And do you know that a new survey is out saying that 17% of dog playlists feature Taylor Swift music? I'm going to have to ask Potato about this. 63% of people with dogs sing to them, and sometimes it's Taylor Swift. 28% of people say music helps their dogs calm down or fall asleep. Depending on the voice, sometimes I'll be singing in the car, and I know I go a little off key sometimes, and Potato will look at me and, like, he doesn't howl. He just looks at me like, really, Mom? And 22% of people report tail wagging and visible excitement when they play music around their dogs. So there you go. It's crazy, right? Let's get back to tunes. Jason Aldean, Dirt Road Anthem. Hot Country Mornings. Good morning. Cody in for Tracy Lynn.

day, Potts Farm was a place to go. Load the truck up, hit the dirt road. 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Light the bonfire and call the girls. King in the can and the Marlboro man. Jack and Jim were a few good men. Where you learn how to kiss and cuss and fight too. Better watch out for the boys in blue. And all this small town, he said, she said. Ain't it funny how rumors spread like I know something y'all don't know. Man, that talk is getting old. You better mind your business, man. Watch your mouth. Before I have to knock that loud mouth out. I'm tired of talking, man. Y'all ain't listening. Them old dirt

0: Fire Hot Country Mornings. Good morning, Cody, in for Tracy Lynn. Friday morning, 6:41, and hot and sticky today. Stay cool, stay hydrated, stay indoors. Keep your pets out of the cars, you know, all of the above. It is a Friday, July the 3rd, and today is National Independent Beer Run Day, National Chocolate Wafer Day, Fried Clam Day, Eat Beans Day. Just stay away from your friends. Compliment your mirror day and stay out of the sun day. Okay, today would probably be a good day to do just that. Independence Day, released in theaters, 1996. Love that movie, Bill Pullman. What a great actor and great president. Also, some anniversaries today and this weekend. Gwen Stefani and Blake Shelton getting married at Shelton's Ranch in Oklahoma in 2021 today. Meeting in 2014 when they were judges on the TV show The Voice and started dating a year later. Also, Julia Roberts and cameraman Danny Motor celebrating an anniversary this weekend in 2002. They tied the knot as well. Also on Sunday in 1989, the first episode of Seinfeld aired on NBC. Also on this day in 1994, Amazon founded. Crazy, right? How much money have you spent there? Hootie and the Blowfish, don't ask me that question, released their debut album, Cracked Rear View, in 1994 as well, taking off at the beginning of 95, eventually selling a staggering 21 million copies. And Johnny Cash making his last ever live performance when he appeared at the Carter Ranch in 2003 before singing Ring of Fire. He read a statement about his late wife that he'd written shortly before taking the stage and, of course, brought tears to everyone's eyes. Birthdays this weekend, Friday, today. Elle King turning 37. Tom Cruise, 64. Country singer Aaron Tippin is 68. Tomorrow, Post Malone is turning 31. And on Sunday, a few birthdays. Dave Haywood from Lady A is 44. And if you're celebrating today or this weekend, then happy birthday. I hope it's a great one. Great music is on the way. A guy who's in the news, got Pick It or Kick It, and Riley Green, and new sports and weather all coming up next. Hot Country Mornings. Good morning, Cody, and for Tracy Lynn.
1: Hot Country weather.
0: Orange warning remains in effect with the heat today. Some cloud showers, thunder showers, all in the mix. 32 and the humidity up to 40. For tonight, showers and possibly a thunder shower again. Lows of 21. Mix of sun and cloud for your forecast tomorrow. 31 and humidity around 39. Sunday, mix of sun and cloud with highs of 26. And that's the story right across the board for next week. Starting with Monday, a mix of sun and cloud, 24 and up to 26 by Tuesday.
1: Hot Country traffic.
2: We have issues on the eastbound 401 in the collectors at Bayview. Look out for a crash. A couple left lanes are blocked. Emergency crews, they're on scene dealing with that, causing some heavy delays on that drive. On the East QEW at Mississauga Road, look out for a stall. The right lane is blocked. 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I'm Alexis Spiker. That's Hot Country Traffic.
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2: Good Friday morning, July 3rd. Welcome to the weekend. It's 23, feeling 27 right now in Newmarket, Aurora. Gas $1.62. I'm Stacey Englehart. Well, Toronto has hosted its final World Cup match of the tournament. We'll tell you who's moving on to the round of 16 coming up in sports. Well, it's hot out there. Looks like the heat in southern Ontario will last through till at least tomorrow. Environment Canada said temperatures stretching from Windsor through to Ottawa, including York Region and the GTA, could feel close to 40 again today and tomorrow. The department said the low 20s will provide little relief. You're being asked to watch for signs of heat stroke like dizziness, nausea, and fatigue. Well, close to 50,000 people in southern Ontario still have no power. Tens of thousands across Ontario and Quebec have had no AC or lights after severe thunderstorms Canada Day brought down trees and flooded homes. Environment Canada said heat warnings are now stretching into New Brunswick, Nova Scotia, and PEI. And Alberta's formally unveiled its plan for a new pipeline to the BC coast. The project carries an estimated price tag of about $44 billion, but could move more than 1 million barrels a day. Hot Country Sports. Well, Toronto hosted its final World Cup match, and it was dramatic. Cristiano Ronaldo scored on a penalty kick as Portugal beat Croatia 2-1 to advance to the round of 16. Elsewhere yesterday, Spain beat Austria 3-0 to advance, and in Vancouver, Switzerland is moving on after beating Algeria. Games today include Australia and Egypt at 2, Argentina and Cap Verde at 6. Colombia plays Ghana tonight, 9:30. In the CFL last night, the Argos lost to Calgary 58-36, and the Blue Jays start up a weekend road series in Seattle tonight at 10:10. Hot Country weather. We're still under an Environment Canada orange heat warning. Now, there is a chance of showers or thunderstorms this afternoon, but that Humidex feeling close to 40. Tonight, chance of showers, thunderstorms, a low of 20. We've got some sunshine tomorrow. Still a chance of showers and thunderstorms, a Humidex in the mid-30s. And sunshine returns Sunday and a high of 26. Right now, it feels 27 in Newmarket, Aurora. I'm Stacey Englehart.
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6: It's Brett Kissel, and you're listening to Hot Country Mornings with Tracy Lynn.

That's Morgan Wallen last night. Hot Country Mornings. Cody in for Tracy Lynn on your Friday morning. And Jelly Roll also back there. Of course, big news with him and Bunny XO filing for divorce. Apparently it happened in May. They got married in 2016. And it was kind of mutual and private. Of course, his net worth is $12 million. Some of his booking performances now cost $1.5 million to $2 million. So she's staying close. She actually is, because they're still planning on having a baby together despite the fact that they're separating and divorcing. They're going through the whole IVH process. And yeah. And apparently she's also moved on to Nickelback's frontman, Chad Kroeger. Now, that's the rumor out there, posting Chatty Daddy and shared hugs backstage with him. And fans wonder if they're a couple or more. Apparently they split because of different goals. When they first got together, they were at a very different place in their lives. It was a lot of chaos, ups and downs. They built a life together through all of that, very focused on his future health and being around for a long time. And there wasn't a moment where everything, you know, fell apart. They still love each other, but no longer on the same page about certain things, which is kind of strange, but I guess it kind of explains the two of them. And she still says it's her best friend. She still loves him dearly, but she wants him to date. So go on his Instagram, shoot him your number. He's hot. He's available. Go for it. I don't know. Ella Langley, Be Her. Hot Country Mornings. Good morning. I'm Cody in for Tracy Lynn.

0: Ringling Moonshine's Hot Country Mornings. 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Hot and sticky out there today. Orange warning still in effect with humidity up in the 40s today. So stay cool, stay hydrated, stay indoors, and do your barbecuing later. Because it's the weekend. A lot of people do like to barbecue on a Friday night after work. It's true. The survey is out saying that 42% of people are willing to drive several hours for great barbecue. That's how popular it is. 19% of people are willing to fly, apparently, to destinations for great barbecues, too. Some of the top barbecue styles include Texas style, Kansas City and Memphis style. My husband just does a steak on the barbecue for himself. Chicken or salmon for me. You know, that's me. Some of the favorite barbecue meats. Nope, mine is not there except for chicken. Ribs are number one, right? Brisket. Number two, pulled pork, burnt ends, chicken, and sausage. 1%. Favorite side dishes? What's yours? I love mashed potatoes with anything barbecue. Or my husband actually does great potatoes on the barbecue. Cuts them up, a little spice, a little cheese. Oh, it's so good. Baked beans, apparently number one. Cornbread is in there. Potato salad and mac and cheese. I've seen that. That's kind of the new thing. My husband loves a side of corn. That's his deal. Like corn, mashed potato, rice sometimes. Yeah, so... what's your barbecue thing? You can chat about that, too. You can text me and let me know. In fact, you can, you know, text me about anything. Say hi to chat. You know, make a request. Any of those things, you know what to do. 1-877-505-3692. 1-877-505-3692. Always love to hear from you and, you know, hang out. Thank you for hanging out, by the way, as we get to pick it or kick it. Not a tough one today. I think it's going to be an easy pick for you. Just saying. It's coming up. And more great music, including Kane Brown next up. Right here on Hot Country Mornings on your Friday morning. I'm Cody in for Tracy Lynn. Good Friday morning.
1: Hot Country weather.
0: Orange warning remains in effect with the heat today. Some cloud showers, thunder showers, all in the mix. 32 and the humidity up to 40. For tonight, showers and possibly a thunder shower again. Lows of 21. Mix of sun and cloud for your forecast tomorrow. 31 and humidity around 39. Sunday, mix of sun and cloud with highs of 26. And that's the story right across the board for next week. Starting with Monday, a mix of sun and cloud, 24 and up to 26 by Tuesday.
1: Hot Country traffic.
2: Heads up on the eastbound side of the 401. There's issues in the collectors at Bayview. We have a crash and a couple left lanes are blocked. Delays, they are heavy as you approach this issue. There's good news on the westbound 401 in the express approaching Dixie. We had a stall in the right lane. That's been cleared up. And look out for a problem in town on Wilson, close just west of Jane. Jumpstart is building soccer pitches across Canada so more kids have places to play. Learn more at jumpstart.canadiantire.ca. I'm Alexis Spiger. That's Hot Country traffic.
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1: I'm Cody in for Tracy Lynn, and this is your lowdown. The big day, the wedding of the century, Taylor and Travis going down in New York today. Of course, the millions are going towards the wedding, but they also donated $26 million this week to charities across the U.S. The gifts went to groups including City Harvest, Food Bank for New York City, New York Cares, and other programs. And the couple also gave to Feeding America, Dolly Parton's Imagination Library, and Brad Paisley's Free Grocery Store in Nashville. The Paisley Post is, "We're incredibly grateful to Taylor and Travis for their transformative gift to the store. Their kindness will help more families across Middle Tennessee access fresh, healthy food with dignity and choice, and we're honored to have their support." So, nicely done. Madonna apparently channeling her rage in her new album, Confessions 2, taking aim at ex-husband Sean Penn with a new song called Bizarre, in which she sings that he was threatened by me. Of course, the two were married for 3.5 years back in the 80s. And that is your lowdown. I'm CJ in for TL.
0: 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Should we pick it or kick it?
1: All right, it is time for Pick It or Kick It. It's one of my favorite features that I get to do for Tracy Lynn when I fill in, because I get to know what songs you like, what songs we like together, and I think this is going to be a pretty easy pick for you. I'm just putting that out there. It's a new spirited, upbeat breakup track where the singer humorously laments about getting his horse back instead of the girl. Yes, Cody Johnson, marking a fun departure from the standard heartbreak songs, noting that most breakup songs are about winning an ex back, but this one is about retrieving the horse his former partner took with her. It comes from his new album, Banks of the Trinity. It's the lead single, written by Randy Montana, Wyatt McCubbin, and Paul Sykes. And I think it's going to be a pretty easy pick for you because it's kind of a fun track. And hey, it's Cody Johnson. You can't go wrong. So give it a listen and then text me and let me know. Pick it or kick it. 1-877-505-3692. I think it's going to be an easy pick because come on, it's Cody Johnson. Horseback. Let's give it a listen, shall we? Pick it or kick it. Right here on Hot Country Mornings, I'm Cody in for Tracy Lynn.
2: He's a ranch hand in a pinch, man. Hotter than the red on the cattle brand. Cause she's a gold digger with a quick trigger. A cast iron skillet swinging lid flipper. Now he's a double wide on the county line. Sip.

0: my horseback.
1: There it is, brand new Cody Johnson and Horseback, Pick It or Kick It. What are you thinking? I'm thinking it's a pick, right? Because it's Cody. Can't go wrong with that. I love this guy, so. But that's my opinion. I would pick, but what do you think? Because it's all about you having your say in the music we play. So Pick It or Kick It. Text me right now. Let me know what you think. 1-877-505-3692. 1-877-505-3692. Are we keeping it or are we kicking it? Yeah, Megan Maroney. Beautiful Things, Hot Country Mornings. Good morning. I'm Cody in for Tracy Lynn on your Friday morning.

That's Megan Maroney, Beautiful Things, Hot Country Mornings, Cody in for Tracy Lynn and Pick It or Kick It, Cody Johnson, Horseback. Don't forget to keep picking or kicking right on our text line. And we'll see what happens. 1-877-505-3692. It is a Friday morning and a hot and sticky one today. Weather, of course, the big thing that is trending, but other things trending. It's, Independence Day happening in the U.S. this weekend. Macy's 4th of July fireworks. They'll be shown live on NBC. We'll feature Post Malone, Blake Shelton, Salt-N-Pepa and Shaboozey and many more. Pyrotechnics will fire 85,000 fireworks in 30 colors from 6 barges. That's kind of cool. And of course, each and every year, competitive eater Joey Chestnut, betting agency has listed him as 1-20 favorite to win tomorrow's Nathan's Famous Hot Dog Eating Contest. Each and every year, he needs to eat 77 hot dogs to break his record. Now, he's won this contest 17 times, right? That's crazy. What a day. And Luke Bryan launching a limited edition multivitamin at Walmart. The gummy bottles cost $9.97, are available through September. Kind of cool. Justin Bieber may perform at the July 19th World Cup Final at MetLife Stadium in Jersey. The lineup could also include Madonna, Shakira, and BTS. And the Legally Blonde prequel series, Elle, has already been picked up for a second season after debuting on Wednesday. Of course, the follow-up to Legally Blonde with Reese Witherspoon, and she's right behind that. So, very cool indeed. Hi, Valley. Leaving you. Hot Country Mornings. Good morning.

0: Molly, Hot Country Mornings. Good morning, Cody, in for Tracy Lynn. Friday morning, 7:41, hot and sticky, orange warning in effect with Environment Canada. And it's going to get hot and sticky with Joey Chestnut, right? Because each and every year he does his Nathan's Famous Hot Dog Eating Contest. Now, the odds are 1 in 20. Favorite for him to eat 77 hot dogs to break his record. He's won that contest 17 times. And then there's a list. Apparently he's been preparing for this, getting ready. I don't know how you get ready to eat that many hot dogs, but I digress. He holds over 50 world records in other food eating contests. He's going to go down in history as that guy. You want to know some of the stats on this? It's crazy. Apple pie, 4.375 3-pound pies in 8 minutes is what he's done. He also does healthy stuff like asparagus, 12 pounds, 8.75 ounces in 10 minutes. Right? Bologna slices, 15.75 pounds in 8 minutes. That's crazy. Hot dogs, that's what he's doing today. 76, 10 minutes. He needs to beat that record. How do you prep for that? I don't even want to know. Twinkies, 120. I may be able to do that, but in 6 minutes, I don't know. I think that would take me about a year to do. How about you? Right? Ramen noodles, short form, 10 cups in 1 minute, 50 seconds. That's a lot of salt to be putting in you. Just saying. I love those things too. Ice cream sandwiches. Now this I could maybe do 25.5 in 6 minutes. Again, not in that time frame, but wow. The things we do to set a world record. Joey Chestnut cannot be beat. He has like over 50 of them. It's crazy, the list, from apple pie straight through to white hot cheeseburgers and more. So, yeah. Wow, I don't want to go on a date with this guy ever, or even a lunch date, because I'd be afraid, very afraid. Coming up, we're going to chat Pick It or Kick It, your question, music, and Carter Faith next up. New sports and weather all on the way right here on Hot Country Mornings. Good morning.
1: Hot Country weather.
0: Orange warning remains in effect with the heat today. Some cloud showers, thunder showers, all in the mix, 32, and the humidity up to 40. For tonight, showers and possibly a thunder shower again, lows of 21. Mix of sun and cloud for your forecast tomorrow, 31, and humidity around 39. Sunday, mix of sun and cloud with highs of 26. And that's the story right across the board for next week. Starting with Monday, a mix of sun and cloud, 24, and up to 26 by Tuesday.
1: Hot Country traffic.
2: Heads up on the eastbound 401. We have an issue in the collectors at Islington. Look out for a crash blocking the left lane. Crews dealing with that. On the westbound QEW, new issues past Bronte. We have a collision in the HOB and a closure in town on Wilson. That's been shut down west of Jane. 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I'm Alexis Spiker. That's Hot Country traffic.
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2: It's Friday, July 3rd. Welcome to the weekend. It already feels 27 in Newmarket, Aurora. Gas $1.62. I'm Stacey Englehart. Well, it's hot out there. Looks like the heat in southern Ontario will last through till at least tomorrow. Environment Canada said temperatures stretching from Windsor through to Ottawa, including York Region and the GTA, could feel close to 40 again today and tomorrow. The department said the low 20s will provide little relief. You're being asked to watch for signs of heat stroke like dizziness, nausea, and fatigue. Well, close to 50,000 people in southern Ontario still have no power. Tens of thousands across Ontario and Quebec have had no AC or lights after severe thunderstorms Canada Day brought down trees and flooded homes. Environment Canada said heat warnings are now stretching into New Brunswick, Nova Scotia, and PEI. Police have identified the Ottawa man believed to have murdered his two sons before taking his life. The boys, ages 7 and 12, were found dead in a home in the south end of the city. Investigators say they found the 40-year-old dead inside a vehicle. So where did the system fail? Well, apparently the man had threatened to harm his ex-wife and those around her in the past. And during divorce proceedings, the judge said he didn't believe the threats would cause any harm and the man could still see his children because he was, quote, a good dad. Hot Country Sports. Well, Toronto hosted its final World Cup match, and it was dramatic. Cristiano Ronaldo scored on a penalty kick as Portugal beat Croatia 2-1 to advance to the round of 16. Elsewhere yesterday, Spain beat Austria 3-0 to advance, and in Vancouver, Switzerland is moving on after beating Algeria. Games today include Australia and Egypt at 2, Argentina and Cap Verde at 6. Colombia plays Ghana tonight, 9:30. In the CFL last night, the Argos lost to Calgary 58-36, and the Blue Jays start up a weekend road series in Seattle tonight at 10:10. Hot Country weather. We're still under an orange heat warning. Today, a chance of showers, thunderstorms. It's going to feel close to 40 with humidity. Still a chance of showers, thunderstorms, a low of 20 tonight. Sunshine returns tomorrow. Still a chance of showers, thunderstorms, humidex in the mid-30s. And sunny again Sunday in a high of 26. Right now, it feels 27 in Newmarket, Aurora. I'm Stacey Englehart.
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0: Morning, morning. You might be a little cranky until you have your coffee and Tracy Lynn.
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0: You're listening to Hot Country Mornings with Tracy Lynn.

Lauren Wallen, just in case. Hot Country Mornings. Good morning. I'm Cody in for Tracy Lynn. And Pick It or Kick It, Cody Johnson's new one. Yeah, we're going to pick it. Why not? It's a good song. Horseback. Got to go with that. And yeah, you know what? You can be checking out Cody Johnson. By the way, just saying, as a road trip, Ottawa Blues Fest, we could be sending you with a pair of tickets to check out the great show and so much more, along with Ella Langley, Hardy, Sheryl Crow, Gwen Stefani. It's going to be a very cool deal. All you got to do is go to our website, enter for your chance to win a full festival pass. I'm going to go. Oh, wait, I work here, kind of, sort of, so I can't. But anyway, July 9th to 19th, coming up fast next week, it all kicks off. It's a great time. You're in the nation's capital. You can do some, you know, touring around, be a tourist. They say Blues Fest, but it just brings all kinds of great music together, which is a great thing. So check it all out at our website. You could be there. Check it out. So many great acts. Cody Johnson, Hardy, Ella Langley, Gwen Stefani. Blake may come. I don't know. Probably not. But, you know, if he was a good husband, he wouldn't, you know. Only if I could see him. That would be the thing. Only if I could see Blake. Could he come? Or should he come with Gwen? I'm just putting that out there. But for now, I'll settle for, you know, Cody Johnson. Check it all out at our website for your chance to win. It's 8:10 Friday morning and Jason Aldean. Don't tell on me. Hot Country Mornings. Good morning. I'm Cody in for Tracy Lynn.

0: till I get to heaven. Hot Country Mornings. Good morning. I'm Cody in for Tracy Lynn. Friday morning, Tracy Lynn back with you on Monday, 8:16. Heat warning still in effect with the orange warning. Stay cool, stay hydrated, keep indoors, keep your pets indoors. You know, it's just that kind of thing. Apparently, in some places, Humane Society actually urged microchipping in dogs as well due to fireworks, long weekends and stuff like that, because a lot of people like to set them off, and also because of thunderstorms, because dogs kind of get spooked by that. So that's also a good idea. And other ways to kind of keep your pets safe with, you know, thunderstorms, firecrackers, keep them indoors away from the loud viewing zones, create a calm and closed space, check on them periodically, plan the walks and bathroom breaks before fireworks, or if you feel a thunderstorm coming on, different things like that. And ways to keep them cool. Just avoid the hot surfaces. You know, keep them in the grass or take them out early in the morning, later at night. Do not keep them in parked cars. No. Even if you're just running in for a second, you can see them. That dog is still hot in the car, no matter if you can see them, right? Adjust the exercise. Provide cool environments in your home. Always have water handy and watch for heat stroke or any of those things, because, you know, they're wearing that fur coat year round and it's warm. Not going to lie. You try putting on a fur coat, stepping outside in this heat. See how you feel, right? Or even sit in your car. Yesterday, I walked outside from air conditioning and it was like a wall of heat hit me. So think about your animal with the fur coat. Just, you know, keep those animals safe. You don't want a vet bill. Just putting that out there. You don't want that. Coming up, we're going to talk about a guy that you could be checking out on another great road trip. Uh-huh. We do a lot of that around here. So we give a lot of giving and all of the above. So we'll chat about that. And Thomas Rhett coming up next, right here on Hot Country Mornings. Good morning. I'm Cody in for Tracy Lynn on your Friday morning.
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0: Orange warning remains in effect with the heat today. Some cloud showers, thunder showers, all in the mix. 32 and the humidity up to 40. For tonight, showers and possibly a thunder shower again. Lows of 21. Mix of sun and cloud for your forecast tomorrow. 31 and humidity around 39. Sunday, mix of sun and cloud with highs of 26. And that's the story right across the board for next week. Starting with Monday, a mix of sun and cloud, 24 and up to 26 by Tuesday.
1: Hot Country traffic.
2: Heads up, we're dealing with issues on the eastbound 401 in the collectors at Islington. We have a crash in a couple of left lanes causing delays in the express at Islington. The right lane is also blocked with this issue. Westbound on the QEW past Bronte, we have a collision in the HOV, and Wilson is still shut down west of Jane. Fuel up this weekend. 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I'm Alexis Spiger. That's Hot Country traffic.
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1: I'm Cody Jeffries in for Tracy Lynn, and this is your lowdown. And the cost of Taylor Swift and Travis Kelce's wedding has been revealed, which will take place at Madison Square Garden today down in New York. The rental of MSG, $5 million. Flower budget, $3 million. Security and policing, of course, $10 million. And various other costs, $2 million. And yes, extra air conditioning is factored into that because cameras have been spotted industrial size air conditioning units arriving at the arena, as it should be today. Tom Cruise, turning 64 today, allegedly has a full team for his hair. The team includes a special shampoo expert, a hairdresser, and a regrowth tech. He has his hair checked often for breakage and thinning, and a source says he has a special shampoo person to wash his hair and massage his scalp until it tingles, and a hairdresser to cut and style his hair just the way he wants it, plus technicians to make sure he's using the right amount of hair regrowth treatment. And there you go. That is your lowdown. I'm Cody, in for Tracy Lynn.

0: That's Tucker Wedmore, Brunette, Hot Country Mornings. I'm Cody in for Tracy Lynn. Good Friday morning. You could be checking out Tucker Wedmore and so many more on a great road trip to Boots and Hearts. Yes, Jonas Brothers, Russell Dickerson, The Chicks, Jesse Murph, Brett Kissel, Rascal Flatts, Tucker, Ashley Cook, Savannah Jade. So many great ones. Dasha, I know, the list goes on. It's three amazing days of Boots and Hearts, August 7th and 9th, Burroughs Creek Event Grounds, and you could be there. Four VIP wristbands, two extra large campsites, and $1,500 in prepaid cards courtesy of Access Storage. You just got to go on our website and enter. It's that easy. Yeah, you got until July 12th at midnight. Few days, counting down, but enter often because, you know, the more you enter, more chances you got to win. I'm just putting that out there. It's going to be a road trip of a lifetime, you know. The hardest part is when you win and have to pick the three friends to go with you. That's the hardest part of this whole contest. Who do you pick? And, you know, it's hard. Do you put the names in the hat and then draw names? Do you bring your family and just, you know, avoid losing friendships? I don't know how you do that. I don't know. That's the hardest part. So enter at our website. You can figure out the rest after. Go to our website and enter for your chance to win. It's that easy. I'm Cody in for Tracy Lynn. Friday morning and Zach Brown Band. Keep me in mind. Hot Country Mornings. Good morning.
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0: my money, Hot Country Mornings. Good morning. I'm Cody in for Tracy Lynn. And of course, she's back with you on Monday, taking a well-deserved break. 8:40, heat warning still in effect with the orange warning. And the question today, we haven't really touched upon that, is brake or signal light first? Which do you prefer or which do you do? For the most part, everyone tries to do the signal. There's the few odd stragglers out there who say, sometimes I forget. Sometimes there's more than a few odd stragglers. I see a lot of you on the road. So thanks for chiming in with all your answers. And of course, we can talk more about that after nine. I wasn't here for Dad's Day, but I found this survey kind of interesting, that revealing that dad jokes are good for your health because they help kids learn to control their own emotions. Right? And 18% of people say the joke that is the best dad joke is this. I'm on a seafood diet. I see food and I eat it. Right? More than 50% of people say their dad is one of the funniest people they know. And some of the best dad jokes, of course, that one leads the way. Others, let's just, you know, do a little humor. I only know 25 letters of the alphabet. I don't know why. Two guys walked into a bar. The third guy ducked. What do you call a cow with no legs? Ground beef. Oh, Dad. Want to hear a joke about construction? I'm still working on it. Dad. I made a pencil with two erasers. It was pointless. Why don't skeletons fight each other? They don't have the guts. What do you call fake spaghetti? An impasta. Okay, that's fine. Kind of funny. Yesterday I was washing my car with my son. He said, Dad, can't you use a sponge? Oh, come on. Anyhow, just to get you off on the right foot. We got more great music coming up, including Ella Langley and Morgan Wallen teaming up next right here on Hot Country Mornings. I'm Cody in for Tracy Lynn. Good morning.
1: Hot Country weather.
0: Orange warning remains in effect with the heat today. Some cloud showers, thunder showers, all in the mix. 32 and the humidity up to 40. For tonight, showers and possibly a thunder shower again. Lows of 21. Mix of sun and cloud for your forecast tomorrow. 31 and humidity around 39. Sunday, mix of sun and cloud with highs of 26. And that's the story right across the board for next week. Starting with Monday, a mix of sun and cloud, 24 and up to 26 by Tuesday.
1: Hot Country traffic.
2: Heads up, eastbound 401. We still have issues in the collectors at Islington. There's a crash in a couple left lanes causing volume. And in the express at Islington, the right lane is also blocked with this problem. West on the QEW past Bronte, look out for a crash in the HOV. During the FIFA World Cup, traffic downtown will be heavy. Skip the stress by taking transit, traveling off-peak, and checking routes in advance. A message from the City of Toronto. I'm Alexis Spiker. That's Hot Country traffic.
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It's Della Smith and Drop Hot Country 88.5. It's Cody in for Tracy Lynn 909 on your Friday morning. And the orange warning heat still continues. Clouds and showers or thunder showers today and reaching highs of 32, 40 with the humidity. Tonight, same story. Showers, thunder showers possible down to 21. Sun is back tomorrow, 31. Humidex laying off a little with 39. And then Sunday, mix of sun and cloud. And 26. Right now, it's on 27. Humidity up to 35 already. And speaking of hot, Brian Adams' new one, 51st State. If you missed it earlier or you want to hear it again, it is coming up in just a little bit. It's such a great patriot Brian Adams that he is, and such a great rockin' tune. We'll get to that. It's really good coming up. George Burge, Luke Bryan, Ride, Ride, Ride, Hot Country 88.5.

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Dylan Scott, what you'll never have. Hot Country 88.5. It's Cody in for Tracy Lynn, 927. And also heard Brian Adams' new one back there, 51st State, a tune that he released on Canada Day. Apropos with Brian Adams, fiercely defending Canadian sovereignty. And, you know, as a tribute to the pride and spirit of his fellow Canadians. So a good day to release just that. It's kind of a protest rock song, too, you know, against U.S. President Donald Trump, kind of with the trade tariffs. And, you know, Canada should not become the 51st American state and all of the above. So it is available digital streaming and also a limited edition red and white 7-inch vinyl release too. And I guess it's getting great reviews. Every Canadian loves it, largely praising him for publicly standing up for national independence and all of the above. So I think he should run for prime minister. He'd have my vote. I love Brian Adams half since Reckless and well before that. So good on him. We continue with great music. The Rec Laws, Long Live the Night. 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

Zach McPhee and Smoke Hot Country 88.5 and the Big Smoke with Cody in for Tracy Lynn, who's back with you on Monday. Just a little bit of a break. She deserves that. 9:36. And your question today, having some fun with that. Do you signal or brake first when driving? You know, what do you prefer? The signal light to let you know or the brake light to have you assume that's what they're doing? Yeah. Oh, it's my pet peeve when driving. I'm like, signal. That's why they invented that little thing on the side. It's a signal, right? Some answers coming in. Dawn says, signals, please, with big capitals. And Barb says, agreed, signals, exclamation mark. So I think we're on to something here. Signal. Let us know. Don't be lazy, you know. You use it, that hand to grab your coffee or change the radio or, you know, not with us, though. We always stay there. But you know what I'm saying. Turn up the volume, maybe. So use the other one to signal. It's that easy. Or this, I don't know. You know, just do it. Anyway, thanks for chiming in and getting your votes across for the question and so much more. It's Keith Urban, Wild Hearts, Hot Country, 88.5.

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Florida Georgia Line, Tim McGraw, May We All, Hot Country, 88.5, 949. And that's a wrap for me. Thank you so much for hanging out and chiming in and saying hello, as you do each and every time I fill in for Tracy Lynn or even Ryan. So I appreciate that. I'm sure I'll be back filling in for either one at some point in time. But until then, I wish you a great weekend. I hope you have a great one. Tracy Lynn is back with you on Monday morning. Lots of great music and so much more. Ryan Goss all coming up. Nate Holler, Thought About You, Hot Country, 88.5. Have a great one. Yeah.

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Even my kids love it. 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
0: 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Hot Country weather.
3: Orange morning with the heat still in effect today. Some clouds and showers and 32 and 40 with the humidity and a risk of a thundershower in there too. Same story tonight with cloud showers, risk of a thundershower again. Down to 21, sunshine back tomorrow, but still the risk of showers or thundershowers. 31, 39 with the humidity. Sunday, mix of sun and cloud, 26. And that's pretty much the story for all of next week. Mix of sun and cloud straight through, starting with 24 on Monday and all the way up to 27 by Thursday.
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5: Hey, it's Dana here, your guide to all of the hottest country concerts coming up this summer. On July 10th, Little Big Town will be taking you to their Little White Church in Niagara Falls to perform at OLG Stage. July 16th is going to be wild. We've got the incredible Ella Langley coming to TD Coliseum in Hamilton. On the same day, Tim McGraw will be hanging out in Toronto at RBC Amphitheater. Or if you'd prefer more festival vibes, you can go to Lindsay for the first day of the North of Nowhere Music Festival. This year's headliners are Dallas Smith, Gloria Sons, The Practically Hip, Tim Hicks, and more. August is going to be awesome for concerts too. August 6th, you can catch the amazing Chris Stapleton with Alan Stone and Zach Top at Rogers Stadium in Toronto. And Boots and Hearts is happening at Burles Creek August 7th to 9th, featuring The Chicks, Jonas Brothers, Rascal Flatts, and more. Finally, Cameron Whitcomb will be performing an intimate set at History Toronto on August 14th. 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
2: Orange warning with the heat still in effect today. Some clouds and showers and 32 and 40 with the humidity and a risk of a thundershower in there too. Same story tonight with cloud showers, risk of a thundershower again. Down to 21. Sunshine back tomorrow, but still the risk of showers or thundershowers. 31, 39 with the humidity. Sunday, mix of sun and cloud, 26. And that's pretty much the story for all of next week. Mix of sun and cloud straight through, starting with 24 on Monday and all the way up to 27 by Thursday.
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2: 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Hot Country weather.
3: Orange warning with the heat still in effect today. Some clouds and showers and 32 and 40 with the humidity and a risk of a thundershower in there too. Same story tonight with cloud showers, risk of a thundershower again. Down to 21, sunshine back tomorrow, but still the risk of showers or thundershowers. 31, 39 with the humidity. Sunday, mix of sun and cloud, 26. And that's pretty much the story for all of next week. Mix of sun and cloud straight through, starting with 24 on Monday and all the way up to 27 by Thursday.
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0: 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In Kentucky, cause you ain't here to love me. I train now, there does nothing to lose. We are the GTA's Country Station. No lie, baby, you're the
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1: 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Hot Country weather.
2: Orange warning with the heat still in effect today. Some clouds and showers, and 32 and 40 with the humidity and a risk of a thundershower in there too. Same story tonight with cloud showers, risk of a thundershower again. Down to 21. Sunshine back tomorrow, but still the risk of showers or thundershowers. 31, 39 with the humidity. Sunday, mix of sun and cloud, 26. And that's pretty much the story for all of next week. Mix of sun and cloud straight through, starting with 24 on Monday and all the way up to 27 by Thursday.
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It's your Friday afternoon with Hot Country Radio. It's Ryan, and thanks so much for having me on. Come on. Well, we got a brand new song for you today from Mr. Bryan Adams, good old Canadian legend Bryan Adams, a song called 51st State. It is definitely a powerful rock anthem, but it definitely celebrates Canadian pride and identity. And Bryan Adams says, I wanted to write something about Canada because Canada is home. There is more that binds us than divides us. This is a tribute to the pride and spirit of my fellow Canadians. The rest is just noise. Here on Hot Country Radio, it's Bryan Adams and 51st State.

0: Tracy Lynn. We're live and local every morning. Hey, it's Tracy Lynn. 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

0: Hot Country Radio, it's Ryan, and thanks so much for having me on this afternoon. That orange heat warning still in effect for the region, so be aware of that. Hopefully it starts to cool down by the weekend. Full weather details coming up in just a bit. On a day like today, you would think to yourself, ooh, it's hot outside. I want something that's going to refresh me and cool me, right? Not something of like a hot bowl of soup, right? There's a Toronto staple on Spadina Avenue, Pho Hung, or Pho Hung, and it's celebrating 40 years in business by giving away free bowls of pho today. Now, if you don't know what pho is, it's just this beautiful dish of broth and vegetables, and sometimes there's meats in there, tofu, and there's like this hot broth. And they say that it's their way of saying thank you to the community that supported them for decades. And honestly, you gotta love seeing small family-run spots like that hit a milestone of 40 years, because it's very rare these days. The only catch is you gotta dine in, but that's okay. As long as they got AC, I'm sure that's fine. You know, I love the idea. I love supporting local mom and pop shops. But on a day like today, I don't know, hot soup is like the last thing on my mind. How about you?
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so much for having me on this afternoon. Coming up starting on Monday and all next week, I'm giving you a chance to win a pair of tickets to see Tim McGraw on his Pawn Shop Guitar Tour at the RBC Amphitheater on July 16th. And one lucky winner is also going to win the grand prize of a VIP lounge experience at the show as well. Now, in order for you to even win these tickets, you got to start by listening all week long around 3 o'clock for the cue to text. I'm going to open up the pawn shop. I'm going to announce an item, and it could be a weird item, and you just got to let me know if it's been pawned or not. 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

0: Here's Ryan with his Most People Are Good story of the day.
1: A 7-year-old in Texas is being nominated for a sheriff's commendation after what he did in a backyard emergency. So his name is Patrick, and he found his 1-year-old brother Liam unresponsive in the family swimming pool. And so Patrick pulled him out, ran to get his mom for some help, and then he even went over to the neighbors to get some help as well. First responders were able to arrive on time, and Liam is expected to make a full recovery, which is great. But police say that Patrick, at 7 years old, incredibly calm and focused for his age in that situation. And now they're reviewing him for a formal commendation for his quick thinking and bravery. You know, if as a parent, when you hear something like that, it just freaks you out, you know. But in this situation, to know that, you know, Patrick, 7 years old, was able to stay calm and knew what to do in that situation to go get help. I mean, that is just unreal. 7 years old and acting like that is pure instinct, but of course, love for his brother. And stories like that prove that most people are good, y'all.
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2: Carrie Underwood does not make $1 million a week for singing the Sunday Night Football theme song. Her actual salary for the song still remains unknown. And Eric Church says that marriage is about loving someone even with all their imperfections. He's quoted as saying, true love to me is when you love a person in spite of all their imperfections. And hey, I have a lot of them, so I definitely know I'm really hard to love, but it's so great to have somebody in your life that does the same for you. And that's the Lowdown.
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1: In the GTA, still holding on to that orange heat warning. That means that it will continue to stay quite mild tonight, even to tomorrow as well. A low of 20 degrees and some thunderstorms possible tonight. More rain for your Saturday with a high of 29, 26, and cloudy and showers for your Sunday. Up north in Barrie, that heat warning has disappeared tonight. 17 degrees, which should be nice. A little bit of a change and expecting showers. 27 and rain for your Saturday, 27 and rain for your Sunday. Right now in Barrie, it's 29, still feeling like 37 with that humidity. But in the GTA, it's 30, feeling like 39. That's your Hot Country 88.5 weather.
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it's Ryan. If you haven't had a chance to go to our website just yet and check out our watch and listen tab, do it because we have such incredible exclusive in-studio performances from some country stars. And of course, the latest from Dan and Shay. That interview, I sat down with them for about 10 minutes. We got into their new album, Young. Also, their Young tour that's going to be making a stop at the RBC Amphitheater on October 1st. But we also started talking about this song here, which the story behind this song is so precious, so touching and heartwarming. And I want you to go listen to that on our website now. Here's Dan and Shay and Say So, Hot Country Radio.

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Roger Radio. It's Ryan on your Friday afternoon. Thanks so much for hanging out with me on the iHeartRadio app. Coming up on the Rumor Report, Keith Urban is looking to mend fences with Nicole Kidman, but not romantically. I'm going to explain more in just a little bit.

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4: There are reports from sources close to Keith Urban saying that he is trying to smooth things over with Nicole Kidman, but not romantically, though. He's just trying to get into a better place as co-parents. Apparently, things have been a little bit distant, and it's even affecting Keith Urban's relationship with their daughters. And so now the focus is just being a little bit more cordial with each other, more respectful, and kind of rebuilding that family dynamic in a healthier way. And apparently, the source says that Keith Urban's, he's not trying to get back together with Nicole Kidman. He's just trying to get back into that same team for the kids, at least. And honestly, I think that's the right move if you think about it. Like, you don't have to be best friends with your ex. You don't have to get back together with them. But if you can make things easier on your kids, I think that's what really matters.
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5: Good afternoon. Looks like troubles on the northbound 427. The express to collect to transfers at Dundas. There is a maintenance crew in the left lane, so it's congesting things up a little bit. Eastbound 407, right at Keel, a crash cleanup in the two right lanes. The southbound Jane Street ramp to East 407, that is also closed. During FIFA World Cup, traffic downtown will be heavy. Skip the stress by taking transit, traveling off-peak, and checking routes in advance. A message from the City of Toronto. I'm Jennifer Young. That's Hot Country Traffic.
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4: Brand new music from Cody Johnson today called Horseback from his new album Banks of the Trinity, and it is a honky-tonk banger. Cody Johnson admits that it flips the script on your typical country heartbreak song, and he told fans that while most breakup songs are all about a guy desperately trying to get his girl back, this one is a guy who couldn't care less about the girl or her Cadillac. He literally just wants his prized team roping horse back from her pasture. Cody Johnson says that y'all are going to have fun with this one. And if he's saying that, that's a good sign. Here's our pick it or kick it. Cody Johnson and Horseback. Come on.
9: He's a ranch hand in a pinch, man. Hotter than the red on the cattle brand. Because she's a gold digger with a quick trigger. A cast iron skillet swinging lid flipper. Now he's a double wide on the county line. 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

Ella Langley, Morgan Wallen, I Can't Love You Anymore, Hot Country 88.5. Just last week, that song was at number two on the Hot Country Countdown, brought to you by the Fireplace Stop. 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

0: Sure, here at Hot Country, we play the latest. But remember, sometimes we need to go back to the songs that made us fall in love with country in the first place. Like this one.
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0: I'm Ellie and Fools on Hot Country Radio. It's Ryan, and thanks so much for having me on this afternoon. Imagine taking peak summer nostalgia, right? And then adding social media to it. This is exactly what this is, okay? So you know that feeling of having like a good slice of cold watermelon on a hot day? Imagine turning that into ice cream. There's a viral hack going around, and you may have seen this already, especially on Facebook. It's going viral on Facebook right now. But you freeze half a watermelon, and then you scoop out this like little channel right in the middle of it. And you pour in some milk, you mix it all around, and then it basically turns into like this creamy pink soft serve ice cream. Like no machine, no prep, just there. It's awesome. And here's the thing. I've tried it. It doesn't replace ice cream, but eating ice cream straight out of a watermelon on a hot day is a vibe for sure. It's awesome.
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0: In the GTA, still holding on to that orange heat warning. That means that it will continue to stay quite mild tonight, even to tomorrow as well. A low of 20 degrees and some thunderstorms possible tonight. More rain for your Saturday with a high of 29, 26, and cloudy and showers for your Sunday. Up north in Barrie, that heat warning has disappeared tonight, 17 degrees, which should be nice. A little bit of a change and expecting showers. 27 and rain for your Saturday, 27 and rain for your Sunday. Right now in Barrie, it's 29, still feeling like 37 with that humidity, but in the GTA, it's 30, feeling like 39. That's your Hot Country 88.5 weather.
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2: Being a Friday, already some heavy delays on the northbound 400 north of the 401, off and on all the way up towards Canal Road, and then bunching up heavily starting in towards Barrie from just past Mapleview to past Essa. Southbound lanes are a little bit slow as well, coming down towards Duckworth, just volume. Part concert, part theater, one unforgettable Leonard Cohen experience. 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I'm Jennifer Young. That's Hot Country Traffic.
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You could have been doing anything in the world on your Friday afternoon, but you're here with me. I'm Ryan on Hot Country Radio. I don't know if you've been able to have a chance to see the new Shrek 5 trailer. People are pretty excited about it. A lot of people also very upset, too. I'm going to share why coming up in just a bit.

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0: All Bring Leg and Love. Hey, love. Hot Country Radio. It's Ryan. Thanks so much for having me on. You know, if you haven't had a chance to check out the new Shrek 5 trailer, it's awesome. A lot of people talking about it. Some people talking about how Fiona looks a little different. Fans are pretty upset because they believe that they polished up Fiona, making her look a little trimmer and better skin complexion. And people think that it just clashes with the whole original message of just being yourself. But also, you got to remember, Shrek 4, the last movie, came out in 2010. Well, that's 16 years difference, and animation has changed a lot. A lot has changed in our technology. Remember TVs back in 2010, right? Like, they used to be a heck of a lot thicker. We had flat screens, but they used to be a heck of a lot thicker than they were now. And then the whole concept of 4K comes out, and everybody's like, whoa, those TVs back in 2010 were garbage compared to what we have now. So, you know what I mean? Like, so much has changed. And I get why people are very protective of Fiona, but I think this is just technology catching up. Things are sharper, smoother, more detailed now. And I think the real test is if they keep Fiona's personality the same. I think that's because that was what people really connected with in those Shrek movies.
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2: Busy volume on the northbound 400 heading into Barrie. Just past Essa Road, there is a collision that's congesting up the traffic. Southbound is slow going as well from Bayfield down through Dunlop. In Caledon, eastbound Highway 9 at Duffy's Lane. Lane restrictions due to construction. During the FIFA World Cup, traffic downtown will be heavy. Skip the stress by taking transit, traveling off-peak, and checking routes in advance. A message from the City of Toronto. I'm Jennifer Young. That's Hot Country Traffic.
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It's Ryan on your Friday afternoon. Thanks so much for streaming me on your smart speakers at home. If you have been so lucky to go to Boots and Hearts once, and maybe you're in the general admission area, good for you. I mean, there's not a lot of people that can say they actually been to Boots and Hearts. All right. But if you want to upgrade your experience, or if you've never been before and you want your first Boots and Hearts experience to be the best, right now on our website, we have a chance for you to win the ultimate Boots and Hearts experience, 4 weekend of VIP wristbands, 2 XL campsites, and $1,500 in prepaid cards courtesy of Access Storage. Starting off with the VIP wristbands, it makes a heck of a lot of difference because not only in the VIP section do you get closer to the stage, okay, there's drinks over there that you can't get on the other side. There's different foods and snacks. There's shade. Shade is hard to come by at Boots and Hearts, but in the VIP section, there's shade. The 2 XL campsites means just more space for you and your friends, and that $1,500 in prepaid cards by Access Storage is incredible because drinks are quite expensive at Boots and Hearts, food, but merchandise is going to be there from some of your favorite artists as well. You might want to go home with a sweater or a t-shirt, a hat, whatever, right? All of this could make that Boots and Hearts experience so much more amazing. So go to our website and enter to win now, y'all.

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1: Man, what an incredible song. It's definitely like a full circle country music moment. I'm not sure if you've heard the backstory of this song just yet, but this song, Riley Green says he wrote in 20 minutes, and he wants to write it because he was paying tribute to Toby Keith by building off of his classic, As Good As I Once Was. And so when Riley Green sent it to Toby Keith's family, at least for approval, they loved it so much that they're like, you know what, you should probably include Toby Keith's real vocals at the end there. And that's what you hear at the end of the track, As Good As I Once Was. And it's equal parts like tribute and legacy, but it's also a reminder of how much Toby Keith's music still means to us. And that's the part that gets kind of emotional too, because it means a lot to us. It means a lot to country stars. And I love how this new generation of country stars are still trying to keep the sounds and the iconic 80s and 90s country music still alive today in their new music.
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1: The GTA is under a severe thunderstorm watch, looking at some heavy wind and hail, heavy rainfall as well. It's happening a little bit later on this afternoon into this evening. Also, that orange heat warning still holding on strong as well. A low of 19 degrees and some thunderstorms tonight. More rain for your Saturday with a high of 29. Showers possible Sunday morning, clearing by the afternoon, and cloud cover with a high of 26. Up north in Barrie, that orange heat warning has disappeared because tonight we're looking at 17 degrees and some thunderstorms. More off and on rain for your Saturday with a high of 28. Sunday's 27 showers. Right now in Barrie, it's 28, feeling like 36, but it has cooled down a whole bunch in the GTA. It's only 24. That's your Hot Country 88.5 weather.
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4: North 400, steady buildup in sections up to Highway 9 and then again in towards Barrie. Had problems on the northbound 400 past ESSA with a lane blocked due to a crash. East 407 at Keel, two right lanes are still blocked with a crash. Jumpstart is building soccer pitches across Canada so more kids have places to play. Learn more at jumpstart.canadiantire.ca. I'm Jennifer Young. That's Hot Country Traffic.
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6: Hey, it's Dana here, your guide to all of the hottest country concerts coming up this summer. On July 10th, Little Big Town will be taking you to their Little White Church in Niagara Falls to perform at OLG Stage. July 16th is going to be wild. We've got the incredible Ella Langley coming to TD Coliseum in Hamilton. On the same day, Tim McGraw will be hanging out in Toronto at RBC Amphitheater. Or if you'd prefer more festival vibes, you can go to Lindsay for the first day of the North of Nowhere Music Festival. This year's headliners are Dallas Smith, Gloria Sons, The Practically Hip, Tim Hicks, and more. August is going to be awesome for concerts too. August 6th, you can catch the amazing Chris Stapleton with Alan Stone and Zach Top at Rogers Stadium in Toronto. And Boots and Hearts is happening at Burles Creek August 7th to 9th, featuring The Chicks, Jonas Brothers, Rascal Flatts, and more. Finally, Cameron Whitcomb will be performing an intimate set at History Toronto on August 14th. 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

Mega Maroney, am I okay on Hot Country Radio? Mega Maroney transcending her country music to other parts of this world. She's planning to take her Cloud 9 tour to Europe and the UK, making stops in Oslo, Stockholm, Amsterdam, Paris, and London, which I still think is just so impressive that although we live in our little North American bubble of country music, to know that these country stars are bringing their music to other countries that, you know, English isn't even their first language, I think it's just so impressive.

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0: The votes are in. 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

Hot Country Radio, that's song number 5 on the Hot 5 at 5. Megan Maroney and Beautiful Things. The cool part is you get a say in what we play. You can go to our website right now, go to the All Shows tab, click on the Hot 5 at 5 and vote for your favorite songs. 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
3: Number three.

Ella Langley, Be Her is song number 3 in the Hot 5 at 5. That song right there has been number 1 on the Hot Country Countdown hosted by Tracy Lynn for the last 3 or 4 weeks. And the funny part is that her song with Morgan Wallen, I Can't Love You Anymore, is at song number 2. So either way, I have a good feeling that Ella Langley is still going to hold that number 1 position with either of those songs on the Hot Country Countdown this weekend. It airs tomorrow morning, 9 a.m. until noon, Sunday afternoon, noon until 3. Here's song number 2. It's Carter Faith and Betty.

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Who have you picked as today's hottest song? 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

0: Mad Country 88.5 traffic.
1: Still on the heavy side on the northbound 400 up towards Langstaff, bunching up heavily through Highway 9 towards Canal Road. Haven't heard of any recent trouble spots beyond it through Highway 88 and 89. In towards Barrie, it's still slow from Mapleview to past Esso with volume. During the FIFA World Cup, traffic downtown will be heavy. Skip the stress by taking transit, traveling off-peak and checking routes in advance. A message from the City of Toronto. I'm Jennifer Young. That's Hot Country Traffic.
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Adams, 51st State on Hot Country 88.5. It's Ryan, and hopefully you're having a great day. Thanks so much for having me on. That song right there, a little bit of attitude, but in the best way possible. It's definitely a sort of tongue-in-cheek response to the whole idea that Canada should be anything other than Canada. After more than 40 years, you know, of representing Canada on the world stage, Bryan Adams is leaning into what makes us unique here in Canada, and that is community and identity and, you know, a ton of pride of being Canadian. And the song, although some people see it this way as being a political response, it's not. I feel like it's just a reminder that, you know, we are Canadian. And you got to love, we are Canadian.

0: We've all had those moments. Bad ideas, worse decisions, the stories you probably shouldn't tell. But we're gonna anyway.
1: But what was I thinking?
0: This is What Was I Thinking? Let's relive the regret.
2: So a pickleball match in Florida turned into something way more serious than anyone really expected. So there was a doubles game going on, and then there was a dispute over who was going to retrieve the ball. It escalated, and police say a woman ended up repeatedly hitting another player in the head with her paddle. The man was left with cuts, and he was bleeding, and even officers say that things really escalated after the match when she got involved with an argument involving her son as well. And now she is facing felony aggravated battery charges and also allegedly gave police a fake name when questioned. When I tell you that there is such a thing as pickleball people, I'm not joking. Like, this isn't just a conspiracy theory about UFOs, okay? Pickleball people are real. Everyone thinks that it's just a little light cardio and some fun until someone's swinging a paddle at somebody. You know what I mean? Like, this dude left bleeding over pickleball.
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2: The GTA is under a severe thunderstorm watch, looking at some heavy wind and hail, heavy rainfall as well. It's happening a little bit later on this afternoon into this evening. Also, that orange heat warning still holding on strong as well. A low of 19 degrees and some thunderstorms tonight. More rain for your Saturday with a high of 29. Showers possible Sunday morning, clearing by the afternoon, and cloud cover with a high of 26. Up north in Barrie, that orange heat warning has disappeared because tonight we're looking at 17 degrees and some thunderstorms. More off and on rain for your Saturday with a high of 28. Sunday, 27 showers. Right now in Barrie, it's 28, feeling like 36, but it has cooled down a whole bunch in the GTA. It's only 24. That's your Hot Country 88.5 weather.
0: 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Hot Country 88.5 traffic.
3: Heavy delays on the northbound 400, still on the approach to Highway 9 through towards Canal Road. Really slow from Mapleview to past ESSA, Highway 11, Highway 12, 400 extension. Not aware of any recent trouble spots lightly traveled. 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I'm Jennifer Young. That's Hot Country Traffic.
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1: Traffic is improved on the northbound 400 from the 401 all the way up through Langstaff, bunching up through Highway 9. A little bit slow through Essa Road. Highway 11 in great shape right in towards Orillia and all the way up towards Gravenhurst. 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
4: I'm Cody in for Tracy Lynn, and this is your Lowdown. The big day, the wedding of the century, Taylor and Travis going down in New York today. Of course, the millions are going towards the wedding, but they also donated $26 million this week to charities across the U.S. The gifts went to groups including City Harvest, Food Bank for New York City, New York Cares, and other programs. And the couple also gave to Feeding America, Dolly Parton's Imagination Library, and Brad Paisley's Free Grocery Store in Nashville. The Paisley Post is, "We're incredibly grateful to Taylor and Travis for their transformative gift to the store. Their kindness will help more families across Middle Tennessee access fresh, healthy food with dignity and choice, and we're honored to have their support." So, nicely done. Madonna apparently channeling her rage in her new album, Confessions 2, taking aim at ex-husband Sean Penn with a new song called Bizarre, in which she sings that he was threatened by me. Of course, the two were married for 3.5 years back in the 80s. And that is your Lowdown. I'm CJ in for TL.
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6: Seeing a rapid clear out on the northbound 400 from the 401 up to Highway 7. Still bunched up, though, on the approach towards Highway 9. Not aware of any trouble spots. If you're making your way through on the east 401, it's just volume from Dixie right through the 404. But westbound 401 jammed in the express lanes of Victoria Park. Two central lanes are blocked with a crash. 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
3: World-famous candyman Willy Wonka comes to the Sanderson Center in Brantford for three spectacular shows this December. 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Happening at Harmony Square and the Sanderson Center, celebrate the last day of 2024 with free music, party favors, and a big fireworks display after the ball drops at midnight. The party begins on December 31st at 7 p.m. Canadian country music star Brett Kissel has had an extraordinary rise to stardom in the country music scene, and next year he's bringing his talents to the Sanderson Center in Brantford. Brett Kissel, the side you've never seen tour, Sunday, March 23rd, starting at 8 p.m.
4: 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It's you, me, country music, and sports talk. Hi, it's Tracy Lynn here. Every day you hear about break-ins and violent crime. 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